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Just you and me, that is Chicago on 92.9 The Grand, playing the greatest hits of all time. Up in a moment or two, we'll have another look at my Facebook question, which is up on our Facebook page right now. It is Last Dance right now. It's Donna Summer on The Grand.

0: That is Sean Jackson and Jesse Spanishul on 92.9 The Grand, playing the greatest hits of all time. My question of the day, and it's up right now on our 92.9 The Grand Facebook page, and we're going back to perhaps the 60s, the 70s, perhaps even the 80s. And it could have been mom and dad's car. It could have been your car, you know, heading off to high school or college. Those cold winter mornings and getting those cars started. What was your specific trick to get that car started on those cold, minus 20 degree Ontario mornings, long before we had fuel injection? Now I get in the car, I don't even turn a key anymore. I press a button and it starts right away. It doesn't matter if it's hot or cold. It is, you know, wonderful. But what were those tricks back in the 60s and 70s and perhaps the 80s to get that car started? Coming up in a moment, Grand Funk.
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That's Q Mitchell and Patio Lanterns on 92.9 The Grand. Greatest hits of all time and starting tomorrow. It is the 92.9 The Grand Summer of 67 double feature weekend, playing the best hits from the Summer of Love, 1967. So be listening for that. Right now, it's John Cougar Mellencamp, Jack and Diane on The Grand.

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1: You know, every now and then, I think you might like to hear something from us. Nice and easy. But there's just one thing, you see. We never, ever do nothing nice and easy. We always do it nice and rough. But we're going to take the beginning of this song and do it easy. But then we're going to do the finish rough. It's the way we do Proud Mary. And we rolling on a river. 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

0: It's Ike and Tina Turner and Proud Mary on 92.9 The Grand. You know, the Haskell Ford, and they're putting on a charity barbecue coming up on Monday the 25th from 11 to 1 o'clock. And this event will support the Hagersville Elementary School Playground Project, helping improve outdoor spaces for the kids. And you are invited to stop by, enjoy the food, and contribute to a good cause. Barbecue takes place at Haskell Ford, 18 Main Street South in Hagersville, offering a great way to give back to our community. Daryl Hall, John Oates coming up after this.
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0: And I, as always, are playing the greatest hits of all time. It is 92.9 The Grand. I'm Gary Chinnam with Daryl Hall and John Oates. 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

Playing the greatest hits of all time, but he's 92.9 The Grand. They are the Five Stair Steps and Ooh Child. I'm Gary Chittum. Up shortly, we'll have a look at, well, did you hear this? We're going to talk about a new album, we're going to talk about a wedding, and we're going to talk about hockey coming to Hamilton. That's all coming up shortly with, well, did you hear this? Right now, it's Firefall on 92.9 The Grand.

0: 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I'm Gary Chittum, and well, did you hear this? The Rolling Stones have made it official. Their new album, Foreign Tongues, will be coming out July the 10th. Well, rumors continue that Taylor Swift and Travis Kelce may marry July 3rd in New York City, but nothing has been officially confirmed. So if that is the case, you should have gotten your invitation by now. And finally tonight, did you hear this? The PWHL is coming to Hamilton to the TD Coliseum, and they will be ready for the 2026-2027 season. Hockey in Hamilton. Crystal Gale, next.
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Like the greatest hits of all time, 92.9 The Grand Lover. Is it a dangerous time? That is Bruce Coburn. I'm Gary Chittum. And you know what? 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

0: That is Ringo Starr, New York 16, on 92.9 The Grand, greatest hits of all time. And the Caledonia Fairgrounds will celebrate the Victoria Day weekend with free admission and plenty of family entertainment. 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

92 on the Grand, playing the greatest hits of all time, Never Surrender. That is Corey Hart. I'm Gary Chittum. We'll revisit my question of the day up in a few minutes. Right now, baby, I love you. It's the Ronettes on the Grand.

0: playing the greatest hits of all time. It is 92.9 The Grand, Echo Beach, Martha and the Muffins. And I was at a friend's house down in Grimsby the other day and looked out at the lake and somebody was in the lake. Sure, a lot of people go down by the lake. They walk along the shoreline, but I haven't seen many people in the lake yet, but they were in the other day. I'm sure that lake is pretty darn cold. My question of the day, it is up on our 92.9 The Grand Facebook page, and talk about cold. I want to know, what was that specific trick of getting the car started on those cold Ontario mornings, long before we had fuel injection? So we're looking at maybe the cars in the 60s, the 70s, maybe it was your car, maybe it was your parents' car. What was that little trick to get the darn thing started? I even had to put, a rabbit's foot on the carburetor, just in case. But that never worked. Elton John, Kick a D after this.
1: 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Don't you want somebody to love? And love was definitely in the air. All you need is love. Yes, it certainly was a summer of peace, love, and music. And this weekend, we're flashing back with the best of the summer of 1967. 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

0: That is the Steve Miller Band Swingtown on 92.9 of the Grand. 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The Canadian Walk takes place on Sunday, May 31st at the Caledonia Lions Club, 100 Haddington Street. Registration is at 10. The walk will begin at 11 o'clock. For more information, get registered. 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And that walk is coming up in Caledonia, coming up on May 31st, beginning at 10 o'clock. Off in a moment, ABBA.
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0: As always, we're playing the greatest hits of all time. I'm Gary Chittum. Take a chance on me. And this is ABBA. If you just-

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That is Joni Mitchell and Hal V as we're playing the greatest hits of all time. It is 92.9 The Grand. I'm Gary Chittum. Up shortly, we'll have a look at my silly stats. We're going to talk about complaining. We're going to talk about driving the car. And we're going to talk about something that some people do in public that's a bit of a turnoff. We'll talk about that with our silly stats coming up shortly. Right now, it is the group called Three Dog Night with a song called One.

0: 92.9 The Grind. We're playing the greatest hits of all time. That is Michele Pagliaro and Rain Showers. I'm Gary Chittum. Have a look at our silly stats tonight. Did you know a woman will complain about her husband or boyfriend nearly three times a day until she's around 50 years old? And I'm thinking, well, what magically happens when she turns 50? I know what happens. She says, well, why bother? He hasn't learned yet. Also, with our silly stats, research shows that over the course of your driving career, you will curse about 30,000 times. Yeah, seems about right. And finally, tonight with our silly stats, 52% of us are turned off by parents who change diapers in public. Yuck, that is gross. Yeah, please don't do that. Coming up in a moment, Marvin.
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Boom, boom, boom.

That is Paul Simon in 50 Ways to Leave Your Lover on 92.9 The Grand, greatest hits of all time. Well, tomorrow it is our Grand Freebie Friday, and you can win tickets to the Hagersville Lions Murder Mystery Dinner on Saturday, May 30th. 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And the first person to win with Trevor also gets $100 in Lotto Max tickets. 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It's Norman Greenbaum on The Grand.

0: Benny Spreeze being Spaceship Superstar, 92.9 The Grand, greatest hits of all time. The Onondaga Community Hall putting on a two-day plant sale and yard sale on the 16th and 17th, 8 in the morning to 3 in the afternoon, both days, at 42 Brantford Street in the hamlet of Onondaga. 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
0: It is Trevor Now back in tomorrow morning. I'm Gary Chittum. 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
1: So good to see you. 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

biggest hits of all time. I Just Want to Hold Your Hand, one of the top five songs of 1964, held by the Beatles. First time and only time a group of any type held the top five positions on the Billboard charts back in 1964. Good morning, 5:30, a weekend, a long May weekend that is going to be gorgeous. 18 today. Good chance we may get some showers in the morning tomorrow. 18, then 23 on Sunday. 20 flipping 8. Glorious holiday Monday degrees on Victoria Day Monday. Love it. Take us along with you. 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Life is indeed a highway. You take it easy on one of those, okay? Here's Tom Cochran.

0: greatest hits of all time. There's a kind of hush all over the world. Tonight, it's Herman's Hermits. 92.9 The Grand, 20 minutes away from 6 by 40 on this 15th day of May, the eve to a long May weekend, a week early. Usually it falls during the 23rd, 24th weekend, but because of, climate change, we'll call it. Well, I always blame it on climate change. It makes it sound official. Climate change, that's the reason why. Regardless, anyway, enjoy the weekend. 18 today, 18 tomorrow, then 22 expected for Sunday, 28 for Holiday Monday. It is a Fab Freebie Friday, Hagersville Lions Murder Mystery Dinner, murder served cold at the old estate house. Tickets, treats, all that wonderful stuff. An evening of secret suspicion and murder. That's taking place on Saturday, May 30th. You have a chance to win tickets to the show, plus the first person to text in 289-284-2556. Let me rephrase that. Be the ninth caller or the ninth texter at 289-284-2556 when the big Mr. Voice guy says, text me now. Be the ninth caller. The word is freebie, F-R-E-E-B-I-E. You do that, you get $100 in Lotto Max tickets and an evening, a date night, if you may, out in Hagersville. Salisbury Hill, we've got Peter Gabriel, along with a lot of sunshine coming your way.
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1: 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Any big plans for the May long weekend? 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I speak for a living. Drop us a line on Facebook, 92.9 The Grand. What fab plans do you have for this fab Friday, this fab long weekend? 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

92.9, the grand of playing the greatest hits of all time. Paul Simon, Art Garfunkel from 1969. That is The Boxer. 5:53, seven away from news, weather, and sports. Montreal, the Canadiens, they beat Buffalo right in Buffalo yesterday. Take a 3-2 lead in that series. Canada's great white hope. The last Canadian team vying for an NHL Stanley Cup title. They were the last team to win one back in 1822. Here's hoping they can do it again. Here's Luba, Let It Go, 92.9 The Grand.

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1: Good morning. It's 6 o'clock. I'm Al Parrish. This is 92.9 The Grand News. It's clear and 6 degrees outside. Here's what's making news this hour. The price of gas continues to hover near historic highs with no sign of dropping before the busy summer travel season. Regular unleaded gasoline in Canada neared $2 a liter on average as of yesterday. Experts say the record highs at the pump are likely to last most of the year, thanks to the ongoing blockade of the Strait of Hormuz. Great news for the Burger Barn in Oswegan. Reconstruction has begun after the restaurant burned in a fire in January 2025. The owners have announced that a food truck will be open at the location all summer. An OPP officer is charged with manslaughter in a fatal shooting in Norfolk. The SIU says the officer on Lake Erie last summer fired his gun while trying to stop a man on a personal watercraft at the Turkey Point Marina. The 22-year-old was killed. Mark Carney is meeting with Alberta Premier Danielle Smith in Calgary today. They are expected to announce an agreement on the future of industrial carbon emission pricing in that province. A source says that the plan is for Alberta to raise its emission price to $130 a ton by 2040. It's another step toward the proposed pipeline to the West Coast. Well, it's described as Ontario's largest hangar sale, and it's back this weekend at the Air Force Museum in Dunnville. From tomorrow through Monday, you can shop the treasures inside the airport hangar for things like kitchenware, books, tools, decor, small electronics, and more. Proceeds will help to support the museum, which was formerly the Dunnville Airport. And the second wave of free tickets for the World Cup Fan Festival in Toronto is being released today. Fans can secure general admission tickets after the online portal opens at 10 a.m. The first allotment of 220,000 free tickets were snapped up within 4 hours of becoming available last week. Taking a look at sports in the NHL, the Canadiens doubled the Sabres 6-3 to take a 3-2 lead in the series. The Golden Knights eliminated the Ducks with a 5-1 win. In the PWHL, Montreal downed Ottawa 3-2 in overtime to begin the championship final, and the Blue Jays will be playing Detroit tonight. It's 6:03 at the Grand. Weather is next.
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1: The Grand Weather. Today it'll be mainly sunny with a high of 18 on the way. Clear tonight with a low of 8. And tomorrow, increasing cloudiness with a chance of showers early in the afternoon, but a high of 18 degrees. Then sunny on Sunday with a high of 23. And Monday looks like it'll be sunny with a high of 28 degrees. Right now it's 7 in Hamilton, 4 in Hagersville, and in Caledonia, it is 6 degrees. I'm Al Parrish. There's weather and more at 92.9thegrand.fm.
4: Thanks, Al. The 15th day of May. This would have been my 31st wedding anniversary to ex number one. I remember the last words I said to her. I said, "You know what, honey? You have to embrace your problems." And you know what she did?

Playing the greatest hits of all time, Chad Allen and the Expression 1965 with that pre-Guess Who days. Shaking all over, 13 minutes after 6, sunshine 18 today. Going to be just one super weekend. We may get a little touch of a shower or two tomorrow just to damper things down, just to make things, you know, equal. Got to have some rain, got to have some cloud, got to have some wind. It's southern Ontario. It's just something that we get and we're expecting. But then 23 for Sunday and a holiday Monday. Try 28 with sunshine on for Sunday.

0: 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Next.
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0: Oh man, do we got winning? Yes, we do. Text in freebie when you hear Big Mr. Voice Guy. Going to send you to the Hagersville Lions Murder Mystery Dinner on May the 30th. 9th texter through. You'll also get $100 in Lotto Max tickets. About $15, $20 million in the kitty. 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

0: playing the greatest hits of all time. Go Your Own Way, that is Fleetwood Mac, 624. Sun's up, 18 today, 8 already. In Hagersville, Jarvis, Caledonia, and here in the Hammer, it's 7. Why not start the weekend off by heading down to, I don't know, maybe the Humane Society, the SPCA, a rescue place? Take the kids. I guarantee you, if you go down there with the kids, you will not go home empty-handed. Maybe a nice little furry dog, a cat, a hamster, something like that.
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0: This week we're chatting with Doug Sherton of the Burlington Humane Society. This time we are chatting about...
2: Floofer. Floofer, he's a 2-year-old long-haired domestic cat. He's beautiful, very friendly, very social, and he gets along well with other cats. And that's a request that we get. Quite often, people are looking for cats to be a companion to their already established pet. Yeah, so Floofer is good with other cats, very friendly, very sociable. And he's the kind of cat that likes to be fussed over. As a long-haired cat, he needs brushing pretty much daily so that he doesn't get mats in his fur. And that's the only way to keep him healthy. He'll do most of his fur himself, but there are areas that he can't quite reach, under his chin, behind his head, around his neck, and that's where he needs a bit of help. So somebody who likes to fuss over cats, Floofer will love that.
0: How do we go about adopting?
2: Well, come to the Burlington Humane Society. We're located at 740 Griffith Court in Burlington. Just show up when we're open and we'll give you a tour. And if you've got animals that you're interested in, we'll have you meet them first and foremost. Yeah, and you can find all of the animals that are available on our website, burlingtonhumane.ca. We also have a YouTube channel where we have videos of our animals, and Floofer is up there, and your station as well features our animals. So lots of places to find out which of the animals are available at Burlington Humane.
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0: Good morning. It's 6:30. I'm Al Parrish. This is 92.9 The Grand News. It's clear and 6 degrees, and here's what's making news this hour. The record high gas prices are expected to last for most of the year. Experts say even if the Strait of Hormuz opens up in the Middle East, it will take months or even years before oil producers can return to full capacity and ship it to refineries for retail consumption. Regular unleaded gas in Canada neared $2 a liter on average as of yesterday. Reconstruction of the Burger Barn in Oswegan has begun. The popular restaurant was badly damaged by a fire almost a year and a half ago, which was later determined to be arson. Owners of the Burger Barn have also announced that a food truck will be available every weekend all summer. The Special Investigations Unit has charged an OPP officer with manslaughter in connection with a fatal shooting at Turkey Point in Norfolk. The incident last summer claimed the life of a 22-year-old man. The SIU says Constable Quade Odrowski was charged with a single count of manslaughter after being arrested yesterday. He's in court next month. Alberta could be moving one step closer to getting its much-desired pipeline. Mark Carney and Premier Danielle Smith are meeting in Calgary today to announce the next steps in their landmark energy pact. Carney says it will feature an implementation agreement on industrial carbon pricing and advance a potential new pipeline to the West Coast. Donald Trump and China's president are claiming they made important progress in stabilizing relations between the two countries, despite deep differences over Iran. The two leaders wrapped up their critical talks in Beijing. Trump claimed, quote, "It's been really a great couple of days," while China's president described it as a milestone visit. And you can go treasure hunting in Dunnville Hangars at the sale all weekend. The airport hangar at the Air Force Museum will be filled with donated goods, everything from electronics to tools and kitchenware. The sale raises funds for the museum. It kicks off tomorrow and runs until Monday. Looking at sports in the NHL, the Montreal Canadiens went up 3-2 over the Sabres with a 6-3 victory last night. The Golden Knights beat the Ducks 5-1 to take that series 4-2. In the PWHL, the Montreal Victoire edged the Ottawa Charge 3-2 in overtime to take game one of the championship final. And the Blue Jays will be visiting the Tigers tonight. It's 6:33 at the Grand. Weather is next.
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0: The Grand weather, mainly sunny today with a high of 18, and it'll be clear overnight. We'll get a low of about 8 degrees. Saturday, there'll be increasing cloudiness with a chance of a shower early in the afternoon and a high of 18 again. But Sunday, a sunny day with a high of 23, and Monday, sunny with a high of 28. Right now, it's 7 in Burlington, 4 in Cayuga, and in Dunnville, it's 6 degrees. I'm Al Parrish. There's weather and more at 92.9thegrand.fm.
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0: 92.9 The Grand, playing the greatest hits of all time. We found out on Wednesday Rewind that in 1985, they had the number one album. It was released this past week, Brother in Arms. That is a little earlier, the first time we heard from Dire Straits from 1979. Sultans of Swing, Mark Knopfler and his mates. 6:43, 17 from 7, sun's up. Already 8 in Caledonia, Burlington, Brantford. And at 7, 7 as well in Hagersville. The Lions have the murder served cold at the old estate house. It is a dinner, and it's going to be a great time. Dinner and a movie, or not really a movie, but a play mystery, a murder mystery. It's going to be a lot of fun. Call Don at 1-416-919-9954. Or if you're the ninth texter at 289-284-2556, you have a chance not only to win tickets to the show, but also $100 in Lotto Max tickets. Let's find out who number nine was. Good morning, The Grand. Hello, who's this?
1: Hello.
0: Hi, who's this?
1: Mark Liotta.
0: Oh, Mark Liotta. The Mark Liotta, my goodness, it's such a pleasure. It's such a pleasure.
1: You too, Trev.
0: What's going on?

0: going on this weekend, Mark Liotta?
1: I'm flying to Nova Scotia for a week's holidays.
0: Well deserved. Well deserved. Whereabouts in Nova Scotia, boss?
1: Digby.
0: What's there?
1: A friend of mine I haven't seen for a while.
0: That's nice to hear. Male, female, wink, wink, nudge, nudge. Can you tell me more? Can you tell me more?
1: It's a coworker I was with for 38 years.
0: I see. Still haven't answered my question. Say no more. Say no more.
1: Yeah.
0: Well, that's wonderful, my friend. Enjoy the weekend. You got yourself tickets to the Hagersville Lions. Murder served cold at the old estate house. Plus, I'll throw in $100 in a Lotto Max tickets, my friend.
1: Oh, my God. I couldn't be happier today now.
0: So enjoy that time in Nova Scotia with your air quote friend.
1: I love you.
0: Well, still hasn't answered the question. You know, I watch a lot of Dateline. I watch a lot of Law and Order. We've got the Isley Brothers for you next.
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0: I got to ask, just kind of wondering, what makes the perfect fab barbecue? 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

92.9 The Grand, raised on robbery. That is Joni Mitchell, originally out of Saskatoon, spent the last couple of years in the United States, but came back for her honor at the Junos that took place in March, right here in the Hammer at the TD Coliseum. 6:54, half a dozen away from 7, high today of 18 in the sunshine. 8 in the Hammer right now, Jarvis, Caledonia, and Cayuga sharing 7. So, with a beautiful weekend, we've got 18 tomorrow, 22 Sunday, 28 in the sunshine on Monday. What's the plan for the long May weekend? Cutting grass, says Dale. Planting tomatoes and flowers either Sunday or Monday. Otherwise, just chillax and enjoying the sunshine. Yard work for Heather. Good for you. Alice cutting grass, working in the garden, going out for dinner. Enjoy the warm weather and enjoy 92.9. Take us along with you, please. Marianne enjoying the beautiful weather with the family. Good idea. Diane says just seeing family on Sunday. Now that we're retired, we do things on long weekends. Enjoy it. Take us along with you. Go kart racing. Robert, that sounds like a lot of fun. Catherine, enjoying the warm weather. Dale and Buddy Bob are going golfing. Going to do some golfing. Same here, man. Going to try and get a birdie. I know you got to set those sights high. Why?

See, I'm that guy. I'll be honest with you, I'm that guy. I'll hook and slice. I'll be terrible. I'll four putt. But I'm right there to tell you what you're doing wrong. I'm that jackass. I am that guy you do not want to golf with. And cheat as much as you can. If you're going golfing this weekend, if you hit the ball into the bush and you find another ball, unless it's a different color, use it. Use it. Advantage. It's not your fault it went in the bush. They shouldn't have put the bush there. Just saying. Just saying. News, weather, sports on the way. Rare Earth 92.9 The Grand.

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1: Good morning. It's 7 o'clock. I'm Al Parrish. This is 92.9 The Grand News for Boonstra Heating and Air Conditioning. It's clear. It's 7 degrees. Here's what's making news this hour. The price of gas continues to hover near historic highs with no sign of dropping before the summer travel season. Regular unleaded gas in Canada neared $2 a liter on average as of yesterday. Experts say the record high prices at the pump are likely to last most of the year thanks to the ongoing blockade of the Straits of Hormuz. A heads up for drivers in Hagersville. King Street is being paved today between John and Mary Streets. There'll be intermittent road closures during the day. Tuscarora is also being paved between King and Emily, so please plan your drive accordingly. Signs and detours are in place. Great news for the Burger Barn in Oswegan. Reconstruction has begun after the restaurant burned in a fire in January 2025. The owners have also announced that a food truck will be open at location all summer. An OPP officer is charged with manslaughter in a fatal shooting in Norfolk. The SIU says an officer on Lake Erie last summer fired his gun while trying to stop a man on a personal watercraft at Turkey Point Marina. The 22-year-old was killed. Mark Carney is meeting with Alberta Premier Danielle Smith in Calgary today. They're expected to announce an agreement on the future of industrial carbon emission pricing in that province. A source says the plan for Alberta to raise its emission price counts on $130 a ton by 2040. It's another step toward the proposed pipeline to the West Coast. It's described as Ontario's largest hangar sale, and it's back this weekend at the Air Force Museum in Dunnville. From tomorrow through Monday, you can shop for treasures inside the airport hangar for things like kitchenware, books, tools, decor, small electronics, and more. Proceeds will help support the museum, which was formerly the Dunnville Airport. The second wave of free tickets for the World Cup Fan Festival in Toronto is being released today. Fans can secure general admission tickets online portal after at 10 a.m. The first allotment of 220,000 free tickets were snapped up within 4 hours of becoming available last week. Looking at sports in the NHL, the Canadiens doubled the Sabres 6-3 to take a 3-2 lead in the series. The Golden Knights eliminated the Ducks with a 5-1 win. In the PWHL, Montreal downed Ottawa 3-2 in overtime to begin the championship final, and the Blue Jays play Detroit tonight. It's 7:03 at the Grand. Weather is next.
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1: The grand weather today, mainly sunny, and it'll get to a high of 18. It'll be clear overnight and drop to a low of 8. Increasing cloudiness on Saturday with a chance of a shower in the early afternoon and a high of 18. Then Sunday, sunny with a high of 23, and Monday, sunny with a high of 28 degrees. Right now, it's 4 in Jarvis, 7 in Caledonia, and in Hamilton, it's 8 degrees. I'm Al Parrish. There's weather and more at 92.9thegrand.fm.
5: 7:05, thank you so much, Al. 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We're going to meet our weekend GOAT, greatest of all time listener, coming up. Howard and Dave, the Bellamy Boys. It was number one on the pop and also on the country charts back in 1976.

0: grand. Those are the Bee Gees. I'm Trev, a dozen minutes after 7. High today of 18. 18 tomorrow. There's the possibility we may get a shower or two, but still gorgeous. Going to be just unbelievable. See you out at the golf course, ballpark, whatever you have planned. Don't forget the season opener, regular season opener, CBL. We're going to talk with the owner of the Hamilton Cardinals, Eric Spirin, in about another 10 minutes or so. Let's meet our goat of the day, the greatest of all time listener now.
1: Let's

0: Bruce Parker, hometown is Dundas, Ontario.
1: Awesome. Bruce, our goat of the morning, greatest of all time listeners, tell us more about yourself, your family, and so on.
0: Okay. And my father, when he retired from the steel company, started a pump business. And from there, we get into the water pumps and softeners and stuff like that. What I do for a living is I'm a plumber, and that's from my oldest brother, Bob. He got me into that trade. I've curled for, since I was 21, so that's over 55 years. I got my family into it, and I have two older brothers, two younger sisters, and all of them curl, including my mom and dad, when they were alive.
1: Yeah.
0: I competed for curling when I went to Seneca College, because they had Ray Lilly, who had been to the Briar twice, put me into the Silver Broom Curling School. It was run by Jim Pettipiece and Warren Hansen. And then from there, I put together my own team, and I've been skipping pretty much all the time. And we were in the pro circuit. We did a lot of cash deals and OCA events.
1: Your highlight. What would be? I know there's so many, but one highlight.
0: We won the provincials, the Governor General's, and the Silver Tanker. I've been to two men's provincials, and the 96 provincial had to be a highlight because both Wernick and the Howards were there, and it was a tough grind.
1: But still, what an honor.
0: Oh, yeah, absolutely. Oh, I've played Russ a dozen times, I played Wernick a dozen times, and great fun to play against.
1: What would you say? What kind of advice would you give to someone that wants to either take up golf, take up curling? Because I know you golf quite a bit.
0: Well, for curling, I think nowadays you got to start young and stay with it and work hard at it, because you watch it on television, they're pretty precise. Mm-hmm. And golf, I play golf for fun.
1: Yeah.
0: I get out there and I work on my swing, and I get out there with a group of guys that have a lot of fun with.
1: And the greatest laugh known to mankind. It's been a pleasure, my friend. Congratulations on your career, and thank you for being our goat, our greatest of all time listener. Those

0: great long weekend, you and Donna. God bless you both. If you know of someone that deserves to be the GOAT of the morning here on the morning show, 289-284-2556. Text me the deets, as the kids say. 7:15 in the sunshine with the Shangri-Las coming up.
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9: 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Is she really going out with him?
10: Well, there she is. Let's ask her.
9: Betty, is that Jimmy's ring you're wearing?
10: Mm-hmm. Gee, it must be great riding with him.

0: 92.9 The Grand, playing the greatest hits of all time. We did this song in high school in the Grease movie. We did a dinner theater with this song in it for Grease. It's not in the movie. We tried telling the director, it's not in the movie. I know, I just like this song. And I never got to sing it. I never got to sing. I played Rizzo, and I never got to sing. There is a place in the movie where I was supposed to sing Sandra Dee, taking a shot at Sandra Dee. Look at me, I'm Sandra Dee. I was supposed to mock her because I was such a crappy singer, and my voice was changing. I never got to sing. So they used a tape recorder. They used a bloody tape recorder to mimic the voice. And it was the original. Sorry, I don't sound like Stalker Channing. It was so awkward. Anyway, you want to talk about a good play, a good night of fun and frivolity? Hagersville Lions, murder served cold at the old estate house. We've got that coming your way on the 30th. Tickets, text 289-284-2556, the word freebie. In about another 15 minutes or so when you hear Big Mr. Voice Guy. Busy, busy weekend coming up, including the home opener tonight. Baseball is back in Hamilton. The Cardinals have their home opener tonight. Eric Sperrin, the owner of the Hamilton Cardinals, joins us now in the new CBL.
1: Well, we're now known as the Canadian Baseball League. And with that, brand new format, where there's only five teams that make the playoffs. So 4 and 5 will play in a one-game wild card. And then the winner of that game would then play the top seed. So that's a significant change because previously 8 of the 9 made the playoffs. Mm-hmm. And we've also now have 48 regular season games. We've also added new rules to the players. So now we can actually have 8 import players per team. Previously it was 5, so that's a significant jump, and I think it's going to really result in the product being that much better.
0: Excellent.
1: Yeah, we've got some new players, but we have reigning MVP Owen Boone returning. He was the first pitcher in Hamilton Cardinals history to win the MVP award. Of course, Tyler Duncan in 2023 won the first ever MVP, so both Tyler and Owen are back in the mix, and yeah, we've got a number of new faces. We've got some new import players that we're pretty excited about that played a pretty high level of minor league baseball. And then on the stadium front, we have brand new LED lights at Bernie Arbor Stadium. So there's going to be quite the light show there for fans now. It's going to be pretty cool.
0: And it's cheap entertainment. That's the great thing.
1: Yep, and kids 10 and under are free.
0: Home opener goes tonight. Let's talk about the game.
1: Yeah, so Owen Boone is going to be facing off against the Kitchener Panthers. He's going to be taking the hill for us, and the first 500 fans will get a free magnet schedule of the Cardinals schedule, and that's presented by Goman. So gates open at 6:30 tonight at Bernie Arbor.
0: More information on tickets, where can I pick them up?
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92.9 The Grand, playing the greatest hits of all time. Those are the Diamonds. I am Trev. Diamonds are going to be busy this weekend. Same with the golf course. Same with all the parks. It is going to be one beautiful weekend. Hagersville Lions, murder served cold, the old estate house. Ninth caller through, or make that ninth texter through. 289-284-2556.

0: morning. It's 7:30. I'm Al Parrish. This is 92.9 The Grand News. It's partly cloudy and 8 degrees. Here's what's making news this hour. The record high gas prices are expected to last most of the year. Experts say even if the Strait of Hormuz opens in the Middle East, it'll take months, even years, before the oil producers can return to full capacity and ship it to refineries for retail consumption. Regular unleaded gas in Canada neared $2 a liter on average as of yesterday. Reconstruction of the Burger Barn in Osweken has begun. The popular restaurant was badly damaged by a fire almost a year and a half ago that was later determined to be arson. Owners of the Burger Barn have also announced a food truck will be available every weekend all summer. The Special Investigations Unit has charged an OPP officer with manslaughter in connection with a fatal shooting at Turkey Point in Norfolk. The incident last summer claimed the life of a 22-year-old man. The SIU says Constable Quade Odrowski was charged with a single count of manslaughter after being arrested yesterday. He's in court next month. Alberta could be moving one step closer to getting a much-desired pipeline. Mark Carney and Premier Danielle Smith are meeting in Calgary today to announce the next steps in their landmark energy pact. Carney says it will feature an implementation agreement on industrial carbon pricing and advance a potential new pipeline to the West Coast. Donald Trump and China's president are claiming that they made important progress in stabilizing relations between their countries, despite deep differences over Iran. The two leaders wrapped up their critical talks in Beijing. Trump claimed it's been a really great couple of days, while China's president described it as a milestone. And you can go treasure hunting in Dunnville Hangar Sale all weekend. The airport hangar at the Air Force Museum will be filled with donated goods, everything from electronics and tools and kitchenware. The sale raises funds for the museum. It kicks off tomorrow and runs until Monday. In sports, in the NHL, the Montreal Canadiens went up 3-2 over the Sabres with a 6-3 victory. The Golden Knights beat the Ducks 5-1 to take their series 4-2. In the PWHL, the Montreal Victoire edged the Ottawa Charge 3-2 in overtime to take Game 1 of the championship final. And the Blue Jays play the Tigers tonight. It's 7:33 at the Grand. Weather is next.
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0: The Grand weather, mainly sunny today with a high of 18, clear overnight with a low of 8. Saturday, increasing cloudiness and maybe a shower in the early afternoon, high of 18. Sunday, sunny with a high of 23. And Monday, sunny again with a high of 28 degrees. Right now, it's 6 in Dunnville, 9 in Burlington, and in Caledonia, it's 8 degrees. I'm Al Parrish. There's weather and more at 92.9thegrand.fm.
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0: playing the greatest hits of all time. Jerry Lewis's boy, Gary Lewis and the Playboys. He was a drummer and lead singer. This diamond ring is what I have to pay. I have to hawk a diamond ring, maybe take out a loan, maybe give a kidney or two. 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Two stomachs? 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
1: It

Say goodbye. That is Walter Ostenak and the Cabbage Rollers for you this morning. Yes, buck 95, buck 97, and it's going to stay that way until the end.

0: end of time until the Leafs win the Stanley Cup. So whichever happens first. Steve Miller next.
1: Here's what's happening around town for Friday, May 15th. I'm Matt. 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
0: John Dempsey of Niagara Falls is off to see the Hagersville Lions interpretation of Murder Served Cold at the Old Estate House May 30th. 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

0: Who came up with the idea to end the song that way? We need something to end this song. What's that noise are you making, Keith Richards? What is that? That's gold, baby, gold. We'll use that. Paint it black, 92.9 The Grand. 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Your chance to win tickets to the Hagersville Lions Murder Mystery Dinner Theater. It's going to be a great night, Saturday, May 30th. Murder served cold at the old estate house. You can call Don. We'll talk with Don later next week. 1-416-919-9954. Now, we're texting. Something new. 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But and we love the fact that you call in and have a lot of fun with us. Thus being, we decided to put something like this together at 1-866-929-2556.
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0: there is a tail wagger that I'm interested in. His name is Trevor.
1: Tail wagger,
0: yes,
1: you say?
0: I understand you're trying to adopt that poor boy.
1: Yes, we are, unfortunately. Yes.
0: Now, I have some questions before I adopt. I love Jesus, but I drink a little. Is that going to be a problem for Trevor?
1: No, it's not. No, as long as you share.
0: Oh, that's fine.
1: Okay.
0: Now, listen, I need Trevor to cut the grasses.
1: Do you have a mower or a goat?
0: How much does Trevor eat? Like, does he eat 2 times a day, or is it, like, once a day?
1: Yeah, I eat twice a day, just in 4-hour installments.
0: Range of meet and greet, they call it. So, like, I

I didn't get her name. I think it was Lou something. Lou Grant or Mary Lou, Mama Lou. God bless. We have the best listeners, don't we? We have the best listeners in all of Canada. Love to hear from you. Text us, 289-284-2556. And yes, you can adopt me. I'm an orphan. I don't eat much, just in 4-hour installments.

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1: Good morning. It's 8 o'clock. I'm Al Parrish. This is 92.9 The Grand News. It's clear and 7 degrees at the moment. Here's what's making news this hour. The price of gas continues to hover near historic highs with no sign of dropping before the busy summer travel season. Regular unleaded gas in Canada neared $2 a liter on average as of yesterday. Experts say that the record high prices at the pump are likely to last most of the year thanks to the ongoing blockade of the Strait of Hormuz. A heads up for drivers in Hagersville. King Street is being paved today between John and Mary. There will be intermittent road closures during the day. Tuscarora Street is also being paved between King and Emily, so please plan your drive accordingly. Signs and detours are in place. Great news for the Burger Barn in Oswegan. Reconstruction has begun after the restaurant burned in a fire in January 2025. The owners have also announced that there'll be a food truck open at the location all summer. An OPP officer is charged with manslaughter in a fatal shooting in Norfolk. As SIU says, the officer on Lake Erie last summer fired his gun while trying to stop a man on a personal watercraft at Turkey Point Marina. A 22-year-old was killed. Mark Carney is meeting with Alberta Premier Danielle Smith in Calgary today. They're expected to announce an agreement on the future of industrial carbon emissions pricing in that province. The source says that the plan is for Alberta to raise its emission price to $130 a ton by 2040. It's another step toward the proposed pipeline to the West Coast. Well, it's described as Ontario's largest hangar sale, and it's back this weekend at the Air Force Museum in Dunnville. From tomorrow through Monday, you can shop the treasures inside the airport hangar for things like kitchenware and books, tools, decor, small electronics, and more. Proceeds will help support the museum, which was formerly the Dunnville Airport. And the second wave of free tickets for the World Cup Fan Festival in Toronto is being released today. Fans can secure general admission tickets after the online portal opens at 10 a.m. The first allotment of 220,000 free tickets were snapped up within 4 hours of becoming available last week. Looking at sports in the NHL, the Canadiens doubled the Sabres 6-3 to take a 3-2 lead in that series. The Golden Knights eliminated the Ducks with a 5-1 win. In the PWHL, Montreal downed Ottawa 3-2 in overtime to begin the championship final, and the Blue Jays play Detroit tonight. It's 8:03 at the Grand. Weather is next.
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1: The Grand weather, mainly sunny today with a high of 18. It'll be clear overnight and we'll get to a low of 8. Increasing cloudiness tomorrow with a chance of showers early in the afternoon and a high of 18. Then Sunday, a sunny day with a high of 23. And Monday, another sunny day with a high of 28. Right now it's 7 in Hagersville, 8 in Caledonia, and in Hamilton, it's 9 degrees. I'm Al Parrish. 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
3: Thanks, Al. $1.95 and it's going up. You know, The reason why this happened, I say the reason why all this went to pot, why the grocery prices are going up, why gas prices are going up, it's because they started taking out the prizes in cereal boxes. Ever since they started not putting that in there, everything's gone to crap. Put the prizes back in the cereal box. If it tastes crunchy, if you have pain when you chew, spit it out. Let's put the prizes back in the box. Who's with me? Who's with me? 289-284-2556. Here's ABBA.

0: something to do this weekend. The Whitney Houston movie, a good one. Song Sung Blue. Me and my sweetheart Jody watched that one, and it was amazing. It was just amazing. Song Sung Blue, it's about a Neil Diamond couple. A tribute artist, a couple that do Neil Diamond tunes. It's a real-life story, and it's really good. It's about 2.5 hours. Song Sung Blue, the music, if you're a big fan, and we have Neil Diamond coming up in just a sec, but do rent that movie. It's a must. It is a must. Song Sung Blue. There. Cheap plug. A dozen minutes after 8 o'clock, we're asking you this, this being a Fab Friday. In order to have a fab, perfect backyard barbecue, what do you need? What do you need? Leslie says friends. Good company and good food for Heather. Star says friends and family. Brisket in the smoker. Pool ready for swimming. That's the only thing I'm missing. Minus the pool. Friends and family, people with food, some backyard music, sun shining, mid-70s, no humidity. Got it. Kathy says friends, hamburgers, and hot dogs. And, of course, if you need a really good barbecue, you need a guy like this. Ah, yes, it's the long weekend, which means the long weekend barbecue guy. It's that magical time when one man in cargo shorts suddenly believes he's a world-class chef because he owns tongs. The man who burns hot dogs, the burgers, and somehow the salad. But in doing so, he refuses advice. He won't read instructions. The propane tank's from 2009. And after six bevvies, he starts introducing himself as Smoke Master Randy. But wonders, why is the barbecue in the driveway? Meanwhile, who did the actual work? The wife makes the salads, sets the tables, cuts the veggies, bought the food, cleans the kitchen, and somehow gets told, honey, take the weekend off. Nothing says Canadian summer like overcooked chicken, undercooked sausages, and a man yelling, yes, that's how they do it. From 92.9 The Grand, have a safe, smoky, slightly overcooked long weekend. And remember, if it's black on the outside and frozen in the middle, that's called medium rare. All right. And no kale. No kale. Turkey bacon is a plus. Turkey bacon a plus. Nay-nay on the kale. Yay. Got it? Good. Sunshine, 18 today, 18 tomorrow, then 23, 28, respectively.
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0: Home opener tonight for the Cardinals. 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Coming up, Neil Diamond, Brother Love's Traveling Salvation Show for you now.

0: 92.9 The Grand, playing the greatest hits of all time. I'm Trev. Welcome to the morning show for this Friday, the eve of a wonderful, wonderful weekend. You're welcome. Sunshine, 18 for a high today. Same thing tomorrow. There's the possibility we may get a rain shower, just a little hiccup for the weekend, because you're looking at about 23 for Sunday, 28 for holiday Monday. Going to be a nice night for some baseball. Baseball is back in Hamilton. The Cardinals have their home opener tonight. Eric Sperrin, the owner of the Hamilton Cardinals, joins us now in the new CBL.
1: Well, we're now known as the Canadian Baseball League. And with that, brand new format where there's only five teams that make the playoffs. So 4 and 5 will play in a one-game wild card. And then the winner of that game would then play the top seed. So that's a significant change, because previously 8 of the 9 made the playoffs. Mm-hmm. And we've also now have 48 regular season games. We've also added new rules to the players. And now we can actually have 8 import players per team. Previously it was 5. So that's a significant jump. And I think it's going to really result in the product being that much better.
0: Excellent.
1: Yeah, we've got some new players, but we have reigning MVP Owen Boone returning. He was the first pitcher in Hamilton Cardinals history to win the MVP award. Of course, Tyler Duncan in 2023 won the first ever MVP. So both Tyler and Owen are back in the mix. And yeah, we've got a number of new faces. We've got some new import players that we're pretty excited about that played pretty high level of minor league baseball. And then on the stadium front, we have brand new LED lights at Bernie Arbor Stadium. So there's going to be quite the light show there for fans now. It's going to be pretty cool.
0: And it's cheap entertainment. That's the great thing.
1: Yep, and kids 10 and under are free.
0: Home opener goes tonight. Let's talk about the game.
1: Yeah, so Owen Boone is going to be facing off against the Kitchener Panthers. He's going to be taking the hill for us, and the first 500 fans will get a free magnet schedule of the Cardinals schedule, and that's presented by Goman. So gates open at 6:30 tonight at Bernie Arbor.
0: More information on tickets, where can I pick them up?
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0: 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Season 1 of the CBL. 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

0: morning. It's 8:30. I'm Al Parrish. This is 92.9, the Grand News for the Haldeman Press. It's partly cloudy and 11 degrees now. Here's what's making news this hour. The record-high gas prices are expected to last most of the year. Experts say even the if the Strait of Hormuz opens in the Middle East, it'll take months, even years, before the oil producers can return to full capacity and ship it to refineries for retail consumption. Regular unleaded gas in Canada neared $2 a liter on average as of yesterday. Reconstruction of the Burger Barn in Oswegan has begun. The popular restaurant was badly damaged in a fire almost a year and a half ago, which was later determined to be arson. Owners of the Burger Barn have also announced a food truck that will be available every weekend all summer. A special investigations unit has charged an OPP officer with manslaughter in connection with a fatal shooting at Turkey Point in Norfolk. The incident last summer claimed the life of a 22-year-old man. The SIU says Constable Quade Odrowski was charged with a single count of manslaughter after being arrested yesterday. He has a court date next month. Alberta could be moving one step closer to getting a much-desired pipeline. Mark Carney and Premier Danielle Smith are meeting in Calgary today to announce the next steps in their landmark energy pact. Carney says it'll feature an implementation agreement on industrial carbon pricing and advance a potential new pipeline to the West Coast. Donald Trump and China's president are claiming that they made important progress in stabilizing relations between their two countries, despite deep differences over Iran. The two leaders wrapped up their critical talks in Beijing, and Trump claimed it's been a really great couple of days, while China's president described it as a milestone visit. And you can go treasure hunting at the Dunnville Hangar Sale all weekend. The airport hangar at the Air Force Museum will be filled with donated goods, everything from electronics to tools and kitchenware. The sale raises funds for the museum. It kicks off tomorrow and runs until Monday. Taking a look at sports in the NHL, the Montreal Canadiens went up 3-2 over the Sabres with a 6-3 victory last night. The Golden Knights beat the Ducks 5-1, so they took that series 4-2. In the PWHL, the Montreal Victoire edged the Ottawa Charge 3-2 in overtime last night to take Game 1 of their Walter Cup Championship Final. And the Blue Jays will be visiting the Detroit Tigers starting tonight. It's 8:33 at the Grand. Weather is next.
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0: The Grand weather, mainly sunny today with a high of 18, clear overnight with a low of 8. Saturday, increasing cloudiness and maybe a shower in the early afternoon and a high of 18. Sunday, it'll be sunny and we'll get to a high of 23. Monday, sunny again with a high of 28. Right now, it is 8 degrees in Cayuga. It's also 8 in Jarvis, and in Caledonia, it's 11 degrees. I'm Al Parrish. There's weather and more at 92.9thegrand.fm.
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according to ELO, the Electric Light Orchestra, 92.9 The Grand. 8:41, 19 away from news, weather, and sports. Just a gorgeous weekend. Kicking it off for Freddie Kuzik out in Grimsby, our ninth texter through, 289-284-2556. More chances for you to win coming up a little later on this afternoon on the road show with Rockin' Ray Michaels. Hagersville Lions, they do some incredible work. They've got Murder Served Cold at the Old Estate House. Get your tickets for this. 1-416-919-9954. Tickets are $65. You get a play. You get to identify the murderer. You're part of the show. 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Sunshine, I said 18 today, 18 tomorrow, 23 on Sunday, 28. Can you believe that on Monday? That's me.

0: Bruce Parker. Hometown is Dundas, Ontario.
1: Awesome. Bruce, our goat of the morning, greatest of all time listeners, tell us more about yourself, your family, and so on.
0: Okay. And my father, when he retired from the steel company, started a pump business. And from there, we get into the water pumps and softeners and stuff like that. What I do for a living is I'm a plumber, and that's from my oldest brother, Bob. He got me into that trade. I've purled for, since I was 21, so that's over 55 years. I got my family into it, and I have two older brothers, two younger sisters, and all of them curl, including my mom and dad, when they were alive.
1: Yeah.
0: I competed for curling when I went to Seneca College, because they had Ray Lilly, who'd been to the Briar twice, put me into the Silver Broom Curling School. It was run by Jim Pettipies and Warren Hansen. And then from there, I put together my own team, and I've been skipping pretty much all the time. And we were in the pro circuit. We did a lot of cash deals and OCA events.
1: Your highlight? What would be? I know there's so many, but one highlight.
0: We won the provincials, the Governor General's, and the Silver Tanker. I've been to two men's provincials, and the 96 provincial had to be a highlight because both Wernick and the Howards were there, and it was a tough grind.
1: But still, what an honor.
0: Oh, yeah, absolutely. Well, I've played Russ a dozen times, I played Wernick a dozen times, and great fun to play against.
1: What would you say? What kind of advice would you give to someone that wants to either take up golf, take up curling? Because I know you golf quite a bit.
0: Well, for curling, I think nowadays you got to start young and stay with it and work hard at it, because you watch it on television, they're pretty precise. Mm-hmm. And golf, I play golf for fun.
1: Yeah.
0: I get out there and I work on my swing, and I get out there with a group of guys I have a lot of fun with.
1: And the greatest laugh known to mankind. It's been a pleasure, my friend. Congratulations on your career, and thank you for being our GOAT, our greatest of all time listener.

0: thanks, Bruce. Have a wonderful, wonderful long weekend. And thanks for having your radio locked on. If you know of someone who deserves to be our Go to the Morning Greatest of All Time listener, text me with that information, please. 289-284-2556. Working my way back to you, babe. Hall of Famer from the Spinners next.
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11: 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This afternoon, it's the All Requester with Rockin' Ray Michaels starting at 2 o'clock this afternoon. 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

just say hair is a little bit overrated. Who really needs it? Cow Sills from the rock opera 92.9 The Grand, playing the greatest hits of all time. 8:54, you have yourself a wonderful, wonderful, wonderful, wonderful weekend. Be safe, always shop local, support local, listen local, and eat local. Have a great and safe one. We've got news, weather, sports coming your way at the top. Whatever you got planned, promise me you'll be safe and take us with you.

Amen there, huh? It's Baba Bushka and the Cabbage Rollers featuring our friend Walter Ostenak on the guitar and accordion. Have a great weekend. Remember, play it safe. Go, Cardinals, go. Home opener tonight, 7:35 against the Panthers. And the Ticats start their training camp on the 17th. Should be an interesting year. Some rule changes. Talk to you Tuesday. Here's Triumph. Two.

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2: Good morning. It's 9 o'clock. I'm Al Parrish. This is 92.9 The Grand News. It's partly cloudy. It's 11 degrees. And here's what's making news this hour. The price of gas continues to hover near historic highs with no sign of dropping before the busy summer travel season. Regular unleaded gas in Canada neared $2 a liter on average as of yesterday. Experts say the record high prices at the pump are likely to last most of the year thanks to the ongoing blockade of the Strait of Hormuz. A heads up for drivers in Hagersville. King Street is being paved today from John to Mary. There will be intermittent road closures during the day. Tuscarora Street's also being paved between King and Emily, so please plan your drive accordingly. Signs and detours are in place. Great news for the Burger Barn in Oswegan. Reconstruction has begun after the restaurant burned in a fire in January of 2025. The owners have also announced a food truck will be open at the location all summer. An OPP officer is charged with manslaughter in a fatal shooting in Norfolk. The SIU said an officer on Lake Erie last summer fired his gun while trying to stop a man on a personal watercraft at the Turkey Point Marina. The 22-year-old was killed. Mark Carney is meeting with Alberta Premier Danielle Smith in Calgary today. They're expected to announce an agreement on the future of industrial carbon emissions pricings in that province. A source says the plan is for Alberta to raise its emission price to $130 a ton by 2040. It's another step toward the proposed pipeline to the West Coast. Well, it's described as Ontario's largest hangar sale, and it's back this weekend at the Air Force Museum in Dunnville. From tomorrow through Monday, you can shop for the treasures inside the airport hangar for things like kitchenware, books, tools, decor, small electronics, and lots more. Proceeds will help support the museum, which was formerly the Dunnville Airport. And the second wave of free tickets for the World Cup Fan Festival in Toronto is being released today. Fans can secure general admission tickets after the online portal opens at 10 a.m. The first allotment of 220,000 free tickets were snapped up within 4 hours of becoming available last week. Looking at sports in the NHL, the Canadiens doubled the Sabres 6-3 to take a 3-2 lead in their series. The Golden Knights eliminated the Ducks with a 5-1 win. In the PWHL, Montreal downed Ottawa 3-2 in overtime to begin their championship final, and the Blue Jays play Detroit tonight. It's 9:03 at the Grand. Weather is next.
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2: The Grand. Weather mainly sunny today, high of 18, a low of 8 overnight under clear skies, increasing cloudiness starting on Saturday, and maybe some showers in the afternoon with a high of 18. Then Sunday, sunny and high of 23. Monday, sunny with a high of 28. Right now, it is 9 degrees in Dunnville. It's also 9 degrees in Hagersville and in Hamilton. It's 9 degrees. I'm Al Parrish. There's weather and more at 92.9 the grand.fm.

Q9 The Grand, playing the greatest hits of all time. Crimson and Clover and maybe a few dandelions in there. Tommy James and the Shondells here with Ted Yates. Happy Friday. The weather we've been waiting so long for has finally arrived, and it's with us throughout the long Victoria Day weekend. Hey, got some great stuff coming up. Please stick around. And in a few minutes from now, the results of my fireworks Facebook survey. But right now, share. Looking back and doing a

0: 92.9 The Grand, playing the greatest hits of all time. Bachman Turner Overdrive here with Tad Yates. You ain't seen nothing yet. Hey, we're going to see lots of sunshine this long Victoria Day weekend. Finally, it's going to be nice and warm, too, later in the weekend. On Victoria Day weekend growing up, did you do or watch fireworks on your street or in a park? I posted that question on our Facebook page. Well, it was almost evenly divided between on the street or in the backyard and in the park. And, of course, neighborhood fireworks, very popular. Sparklers, ladyfinger firecrackers, the snakes, do you remember those? Roman candles. And probably the most popular at the end of it all, on the ones that were smaller on the streets or in the backyard, the neighborhood fireworks as well, was the burning schoolhouse. Yes. Ah, yes. Lots of memories with Victoria Day weekend. And I have a question for you regarding that in a few minutes from now. Musically next, the Beatles hit that celebrates its 60th anniversary this summer, right after a great hit by Neil Young, the OJs, next here on The Grand.
1: The summer of 1967 was epic. Don't you want somebody to love? And love was definitely in the air. All you need is love. Yes, it certainly was a summer of peace, love, and music. And this weekend, we're flashing back with the best of the summer of 1967. Playing the greatest hits of all time. 92.9 The Grand.
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14: Mainly sunny today with a high of 18. It'll be clear overnight with a low of 8 degrees. Saturday, increasing cloudiness with a chance of showers early in the afternoon and a high of 18. Then Sunday, sunny with a high of 23. And Monday, sunny with a high of 28.

city. 92.9 The Grand, playing the greatest hits of all time. Nick Gilder's Hot Child in the City. Good morning, I'm Chad Yates. Posted this question for you a few minutes ago on our Facebook page. What will be your favorite activity during the long Victoria Day weekend? I'm looking forward to your answer on that. Coming up in a few minutes from now, my tune teaser. Right now, here's number one hit from Queen. It's a great one.

0: 92.9 The Grand, playing the greatest hits of all time with a Guess Who and These Eyes in Your Ears. One of the songs they'll perform in Hamilton at the TD Coliseum, June 1st. Good morning, I'm Chad Yates, and please check out my tune teaser. It's on our Facebook page right now. What's the connection with these five classic hits? And my clue for you today is, think about when for the answer. Here they are. Number one, Respect by Aretha Franklin. Two, Windy, The Association. Three is Light My Fire by The Doors. Four, All You Need Is Love by The Beatles. And number five, Ode to Billy Joe by Bobby Gentry. And while you're there, please check out my almost forgotten hit of the day, The Boat That I Row by Lulu from the summer of 1967. A great song. Watch original fun footage of her performing it. And please read my tad bit of trivia while you're there. Just ahead, one of the biggest hits from 1976 in the most memorable time of the year, summer. It's hot on the heels of the classic I'll Play by David Bowie right after this on 92.9 The Grand.
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8: Grand, radar weather. Mainly sunny today with a high of 18. It'll be clear overnight with a low of 8 degrees. Saturday, increasing cloudiness with a chance of showers early in the afternoon and a high of 18. Then Sunday, sunny with a high of 23. And Monday, sunny with a high of 28.

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the greatest hits of all time, the Easy Beats with Friday on My Mind. A very appropriate song for today. That's from 1967, here with Tad Yates. And we're going to kick off the Summer of Love double feature weekend, 1967. Later this afternoon, you'll hear it throughout the weekend. And I'll be telling you about some of the things that were happening that summer, along with a bit about each of the hits throughout the weekend. Enjoy it with us. Please take us along wherever you go. Here's U2 now.

0: the greatest hits of all time. It's Trooper. We're here for a good time. And I hope you have lots of good times this long Victoria Day weekend. Hey, we got some good weather to go along with it for a change. And this will be a weekend where we can ditch the jackets and the sweaters. Many will go for shorts and short sleeves as the long weekend goes on and gets warmer with highs in the 20s. And we could reach about 28 degrees on holiday Monday. Won't that be nice? Lots of events happening in the area, and this will be a different Victoria Day Monday because some of the stores, many of the grocery stores, will be open for the first time ever because of changes with the provincial government legislation allowing retailers to open on Victoria Day Monday if they choose. Choose us wherever you go. We're portable. Lots of events, and we'll be telling you about many of them throughout the weekend right here, and also go to our website for the events calendar for some of those as well. Events for the whole family. And coming up next here with Ted Yates, a family act with a family song right after this.
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11: Mainly sunny today with a high of 18. It'll be clear overnight with a low of 8 degrees. Saturday, increasing cloudiness with a chance of showers early in the afternoon and a high of 18. Then Sunday, sunny with a high of 23. And Monday, sunny with a high of 28.

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Playing the greatest hits of all time. 92.9 The Grand.

The greatest hits of all time. Good morning, I'm Tad Yates. Coming up this afternoon, Rock and Ray Michaels will kick off the long Victoria Day weekend with another all-request and dedication road show. You can call him then, or you can make a request anytime now. Just go to our website to do that. Here's Orleans. You're still the one. You are number one with us.

the greatest hits of all time. Good morning, I'm Chad Yates with Glass Tiger. And someday, how about Sunday? Lots happening this long Victoria Day weekend, including the Dundas Victoria Day fireworks. It's a Dundas tradition since the late 1800s, and it continues this year, bigger and better. In the daytime, they've got the Kids Zone with bouncy castles and more, and live music and entertainment. And then in the evening, a big fireworks capping the day off, and that'll be at the Dundas Driving Park, located at 71

0: Cross Street in Dundas on Sunday. And how about this on Sunday? Music bingo at the Dunnville Legion. Something completely different. A fun twist to a classic game. Music bingo brings a little chaos and a lot of fun to the classic bingo format. Sing, dance, test your musical knowledge, and it'll be held at the Dunnville Legion at 305 Queen Street in Dunnville. That's Sunday, beginning at 8 o'clock in the evening. More info on these events and many others at 929thegrand.fm in our events calendar. Just ahead, Climax Blues Band, a great two-hit wonder band. I'll play one of their best right after one of the finest from Barry White next here on The Grand.
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9: 92.9 The Grand, radar weather. Mainly sunny today with a high of 18. It'll be clear overnight with a low of 8 degrees. Saturday, increasing cloudiness with a chance of showers early in the afternoon and a high of 18. Then Sunday, sunny with a high of 23. And Monday, sunny with a high of 28.

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the greatest hits of all time, Gimme Some Lovin'. But I've always heard Gimme, Gimme Never Gets. Spencer Davis Group there with lead singer Steve Winwood. He was a teenager when he recorded that song. And a few days ago, he celebrated his 78th birthday. Good morning, I'm Chad Yates, playing your ageless favorites. Yes, we're playing the greatest. And you can count on it.

0: The greatest hits of all time. It's Rated X. It's Pat Benatar here with Chad Yates. And just before that, Creedence Clearwater Revival, traveling band, traveling fast with that song, traveling slow on most highways this long Victoria Day weekend. And it usually is because it's so heavy. And, of course, for our safety, the OPP will be out in full force watching for aggressive, intoxicated, and distracted drivers. Please have a safe and happy Victoria Day weekend. It'll be a big weekend for gardening. Matter of fact, it's the biggest weekend of the year for that. And a big weekend for opening up the cottage, doing some camping, fishing, barbecuing, hiking, cycling, and of course, fireworks. And tonight on the beach party, Daryl McLean will be featuring number one hits. 8 till midnight tonight. Requests and dedications and a whole lot of fun. Daryl McLean's beach party tonight and tomorrow night too. What classic 70s song opens with the line, "Since I met you, I've begun to feel so strange"? What's that song? Find out right after this.
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8: 92.9 The Grand, radar weather. Mainly sunny today with a high of 18. It'll be clear overnight with a low of 8 degrees. Saturday, increasing cloudiness with a chance of showers early in the afternoon and a high of 18. Then Sunday, sunny with a high of 23. And Monday, sunny with a high of 28.

The greatest hits of all time. Good morning, I'm Chad Yates. Happy Friday. Are you happy about the long weekend ahead? Oh, yeah. Sing it, Stevie. Zod Seal delivered.

0: The greatest hits of all time. Good morning, I'm Chad Yates with Bad Company, Rock and Roll Fantasy. And please check out my two teaser on our Facebook page right now. I'm going to give you the answer shortly after 12 noon. But what's the connection with these five classic hits? And my clue for you today is think about when for the answer. Here they are. Number one, Respect by Aretha Franklin. Two, Windy, The Association. Three is Light My Fire by The Doors. Four, All You Need Is Love by The Beatles. And number five, Ode to Billy Joe by Bobby Gentry. And while you're there, please check out my almost forgotten hit of the day, The Boat That I Row by Lulu from the summer of 1967. You can watch original, fun, energetic performance of her doing that song from back then. And please read my tidbit of trivia while you're there. Just ahead next, the next two classic hits, well, they're by the Piano Men, back-to-back, Elton John and Billy Joel. One song has woman in the title, the other has man in the title. Listen for them next, here on 92.9 The Grand.
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7: 92.9 The Grand, radar weather. Mainly sunny today with a high of 18. It'll be clear overnight with a low of 8 degrees. Saturday, increasing cloudiness with a chance of showers early in the afternoon and a high of 18. Then Sunday, sunny with a high of 23. And Monday, sunny with a high of 28.

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1: Good afternoon. It's 12 o'clock. I'm Al Parrish. This is 92.9 The Grand News for John's Interiors. Here's what's making news this hour. The OPP says it's one of the busiest travel weekends of the year. Sergeant Ed Sanchuk says drivers should slow down, while boaters should make sure that they have all their safety gear, including life jackets.
2: Behind every call for service is a family whose lives are forever changed. Our goal is simple. We don't want to deliver that kind of news this weekend or any weekend.
1: OPP officers will be conducting targeted enforcement to address aggressive, impaired, and distracted driving. Canadians could be in for an expensive summer thanks to near-record gas prices. Regular unleaded gas cost $1.98 a litre on average across the country yesterday. Experts predict a shortage will remain for the rest of the year as the global oil supply dwindles due to the ongoing conflict in the Middle East blocking the Strait of Hormuz. Some closures in Haldimand for Victoria Day. The admin building, museums, and the Heritage Center and all libraries are closed on Monday. Grand Erie Public Health will also be closed Monday. And there's no garbage collection. All collections will be moved back one day. Caledonia is hosting a free Victoria Day celebration at the fairgrounds from today until Monday. There will be rides, games, food, a Ferris wheel. Tonight, there will be a free outdoor showing of Grease. And then on Sunday, the vendor market will take over the Riverside Exhibition Center with live music and fireworks at dusk. The Grand Erie District School Board is recognizing notable grads with a Hall of Distinction. It's now accepting nominations for former students who you feel represent the board's mission, vision, and core values. Starting this fall, the award will recognize graduates who use their education as a foundation for positive change. And there's a new multimillionaire in Jarvis. Amedeo won $44 million in the Lotto 649 Gold Ball jackpot on March 11th. He already has some plans on what to do with the money.
3: Number one, my wife retires. She'll work 12-hour days, 7 days a week sometimes. Because prior COVID, we did vacation. We just started vacation. Then we stopped.
1: Amedeo purchased the winning ticket online. Looking at sports, the Blue Jays open a three-game series against the Detroit Tigers, and in the WNBA, the Toronto Tempo takes on the Los Angeles Sparks. 92.9 The Grand Weather is next.
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1: Mainly sunny today with a high of 18. It'll be clear overnight with a low of 8 degrees. Saturday, increasing cloudiness with a chance of showers early in the afternoon and a high of 18. Then Sunday, sunny with a high of 23. And Monday, sunny with a high of 28.

the greatest hits of all time. It's Tom Cochran and Red Ryder, and boy, inside the man. And boy, a great weekend to be outside. Finally, the weather we've been waiting for has arrived. Great weather for the long Victoria Day weekend, and take us along wherever you go, please. Good afternoon. I'm Chad Yates with the Bee Gees. Got to get a message to you, and I got to give the answer to you to my tune teaser coming up in a few minutes from now.

greatest hits of all time at Chilliwack, in the arms of Mary. And in the arms of Mary this weekend, it might be pots and plants, flowers ready to be planted on this, the most popular weekend of the year for gardening. Victoria Day weekend, almost here. Good afternoon, I'm Chad Yates. And now the answer to my tune teaser. What's the connection with the five classic hits that I posted on our Facebook page? Gave you a clue, something to do with when. And the answer is number one hits in the summer of 1967. And here they are. Number one, Respect by Aretha Franklin. Two, Windy, The Association. Three is Light My Fire by The Doors. Four, All You Need Is Love by The Beatles. And number five, Ode to Billy Joe by Bobby Gentry. So the answer being number one hits in the summer of 1967. Because you can join us for the best of the summer of 1967 double feature weekend starting this afternoon as we kick off another summer of peace, love, and music. Next. It was on this date, back in 1967, that Paul McCartney met Linda Eastman at a Georgie Fame concert in London. They were married 2 years later in 1969. And coming up, I have a number one Beatles hit from that year, right after Natalie Cole. Next.

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8: 92.9 The Grand, radar weather.
9: Mainly sunny today with a high of 18. It'll be clear overnight with a low of 8 degrees. Saturday, increasing cloudiness with a chance of showers early in the afternoon and a high of 18. Then Sunday, sunny with a high of 23. And Monday, sunny with a high of 28.

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Stills, Young Band, and Long May You Run on a Long Holiday Weekend. Good afternoon, I'm Tad Yates. Posted this question for you on our Facebook page today. What will be your favorite activity during the Long Victoria Day weekend? Looking forward to your answer on that. Right now, Foreigner, Hot Blooded, as we

The greatest hits of all time. Good afternoon, I'm Tad Yates with Guns N' Roses, Paradise City, and before that, Troiano with We All Need Love. And you gotta love all the activities happening this long Victoria Day weekend with great weather to go along with it, including this event, the K

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10: Mainly sunny today with a high of 18. It'll be clear overnight with a low of 8 degrees. Saturday, increasing cloudiness with a chance of showers early in the afternoon and a high of 18. Then Sunday, sunny with a high of 23. And Monday, sunny with a high of 28.

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greatest hits of all time, Donovan's Mellow Yellow, yellow like the sunshine. Yeah, we'll see lots of it this long Victoria Day weekend. Good afternoon, I'm Chad Yates. We're here to brighten up your day with music and more. Here's Span.

0: the greatest hits of all time with Canadian band Bond, dancing on a Saturday night and a Friday night, too, with Daryl McLean at the beach party. Yeah, it's going to be another fun one. Daryl's going to be featuring number one hits on this weekend of Victoria Day. And join him tonight and again tomorrow night. And join Rock and Ray Michaels this afternoon after 2 for the All Request and Dedication Road Show. Rock and Ray will be playing your favorites, and you can go to our website anytime now to make yours as well. It'll be a fun one. And also this afternoon, we'll be kicking off the long Victoria Day weekend with another Summer of Peace, Love, and Music with the best hits from the summer of 1967, the Summer of Love, right here. And lots of things to love this weekend, along with great weather. And, well, I always think of this as kids, Firecracker Day on Monday. Yeah, the firecrackers, the fireworks, the sparklers, the snakes, do you remember those? The ladyfingers, Roman candles, and of course the burning schoolhouse was probably the most popular at the end of the neighborhood fireworks displays Victoria Day weekend. Coming up next, one of the classic hits on my tune teaser yesterday had to do with sailing or sailors, and it's Setting Sail from the summer of 72 and yours again right after this.
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14: 92.9 The Grand, radar weather.
15: Mainly sunny today with a high of 18. It'll be clear overnight with a low of 8 degrees. Saturday, increasing cloudiness with a chance of showers early in the afternoon and a high of 18. Then Sunday, sunny with a high of 23. And Monday, sunny with a high of 28.

The greatest hits of all time. Charity Brown, Take Me in Your Arms, said the Plants and Flowers this weekend. Yeah, the most popular weekend of the year for gardening. For those who have green thumbs and purple knees, working all day in the garden, take us along wherever you go, please. We're portable. Good afternoon. I'm Chad Yates with David Bowie's Space Oddity.

the greatest hits of all time. But guess who? Albert Flasher, a song that'll energize you in your Friday afternoon into the long weekend. And Rockin' Ray Michaels will take you there next. And with the all request and dedication roadshow right after 2 o'clock.

0: And then coming up this afternoon, we're going to kick off another Summer of Peace, Love, and Music with the Summer of Love 1967 Double Feature Weekend. And tonight at 8, it's the Beach Party with Daryl McLean featuring number one hits this weekend. I'm Chad Yates, and I'll talk to you tomorrow afternoon after Gary Chittum brightens up your Saturday morning. And please give me your answer to my posting on our Facebook page today. What will be your favorite activity during the long Victoria Day weekend? I'm looking forward to that, and we'll go over some of the answers tomorrow afternoon right here on 92.9 The Grand. Have a grand day with us.
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8: 92.9 The Grand, radar weather. Mainly sunny today with a high of 18. It'll be clear overnight with a low of 8 degrees. Saturday, increasing cloudiness with a chance of showers early in the afternoon and a high of 18. Then Sunday, sunny with a high of 23. And Monday, sunny with a high of 28.

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11: Good afternoon and happy Friday, everyone. Stephen, all good on your end there? Stephen?
12: Yes, sir.
11: Wake up.
12: Yes, sir.
11: Thank you. No, you're supposed to sleep before the show, not during the show. Just saying. It is Pizza Party Friday with Rock and Ray Michaels. Freebie Friday as well, too. And the all-request show. Star lines are open now if you want to call in and get your request in.

0: Yes, 866-929-2556 for the Rock and Ray Michaels All Request Show, or you can email me for that matter as well. And a good afternoon. It is 2:21. It's Friday, Long Victoria Day weekend, the unofficial weekend to start off summer. All right, but you know what? It's traffic is busy out there today. A lot of people taking off early. Some people took today off to get a four-day weekend, long weekend. So if you're one of those lucky people, enjoy. But please, safety in the front seat, whatever you do. Coming up soon, we have Freebie Friday as well. Steven is standing by. You all ready to go?
1: I'm ready, sir.
0: Okay, we got the spin of the day, the Friday edition. So if you want to hit the big red button, Steven, go ahead.
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0: First time for you, first time for me. Listen very carefully. Here is your quick hit spin sample. There it is. Take it to the Facebook page right now, and good luck at 10 to 5. All right, coming up, we're going to check the forecast. We got some Queens standing by and so much more on your Friday afternoon.
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0: Rock and Ray's radar weather. We got clear skies this evening, down to 8 degrees. Tomorrow we got some cloud. Could see a little sun here and there. There is a chance of a shower. High of 18 degrees. Sunday, sun and cloud 20. Victoria Day Monday. Sunshine, are you ready for this? And a high of 30 degrees. Yes, I said 30 degrees for Victoria Day Monday. Right now, it's 20 degrees in Caledonia, 20 in Hamilton, 22 in Grimsby. My star lines are open now, 1-866-929-2556. If you want to get your request and dedication on the air, call the Rock and Ray Michaels Worldwide Roadshow now. Here comes Queen.

The Rock and Ray Michaels All Request Show on this Friday afternoon. Here's one for Alice. She says, Rock and Ray, I'd love to hear Imagine by John Lennon. Here you go, Alice. Happy Long Victoria Weekend to you.

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0: The Rock and Ray Michaels All Request Show on this Friday afternoon. Yes, and you can call the Star Lines 1-866-929-2556. We're going to bring you another spin of the day, and Steven is all ready to go. So listen very carefully. Here is your quick hit sample. There it is. Take it to the Facebook page. Good luck coming up at 10 to 5.
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5: Lynn, and I'm calling from Cambridge.
0: Lynn, how are things in Cambridge on this Friday afternoon?
5: Well, they're wonderful. The weather's just grand. I'm celebrating this weather, and I would like Kulna Gang to help me celebrate. They have a song called Celebrate.
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0: greatest hits of all time on the worldwide Rock and Ray Michaels All Request Show Friday afternoon, going into the long Victoria Day weekend. Everybody's excited. You know, that's such a great feeling, you know, when you can put all the worries in life aside and everybody's excited for the long weekend, the unofficial start to summer 2026. And I'm so glad to hear that. And thank you, everybody. You know, people, I'm getting calls, not even for requests, just to say hi. So thank you so much for that. Always a pleasure. You guys are the greatest fans of all time. All right, we're going to give you another spin of the day. Stephen, very busy today, my brother. Very busy.
1: Yes, sir.
0: All right, so let's roll that spin of the day. Listen carefully. Here it is. Take it to the Facebook page right now. Good luck coming your way. That 10 to 5.
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0: Rockin' Ray's radar weather forecast. We have clear skies this evening and overnight down to 8 degrees. Tomorrow, we've got some cloud, chance of a shower at a high of 18. Sunday, sun and cloud and a high of 20. Looking to Victoria Day Monday, absolutely stunning. Sunshine at a high of 30 degrees. High of 30 degrees. Unbelievable. It's finally hitting us. Oh, can hardly wait. Gonna be great. Get the old Speedo out. Just saying. Right now, it's 23 in Beamsville, 21 in Dunnville, Grimsby, 23 degrees on the Worldwide Rock and Ray Michaels Roadshow. Jeff sent in an email. Rock and Ray, how about, it's a long weekend. How about some Ian Thomas and I'm Coming Home? You got it, Jeff.

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1: Wayne's request this afternoon for some Iron Butterfly in a Gata da Vida. And he's sending this one out to his lovely bride, Linda, from Changeville, Ontario. Here you go, my friend. 3:05 on the Victoria Day long weekend Rockin' Ray Michaels All Request Show. Crank it up, babies.

Good afternoon. It's 3:12 going into the long Victoria Day weekend with Rock and Ray, helping you get to your kingdom of chillaxation. That's for sure. It is time for another spin of the day. Stephen, if you want to roll it, listen carefully. Here it is. There it is. Take it to the Facebook page right now. 10 to 5, we're going to read all your guesses, and I'm wishing you the bragging rights this afternoon. Coming up, we've got a whole bunch of dedications and requests going on, and we got another one right now. I'm going to send this one out. A request from my buddy Bob. He says, how about Once in a Lifetime by the Talking Heads? He said, in memory of my late wife, Deborah. You got it there, Bob. All the best, my friend. Once in a Lifetime on the Rock and Ray Michaels All Request Show International. That's right. 1-866-929-2556 from anywhere.

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0: Greatest hits of all time. That is April Wine on the Road Show with Rockin' Ray Michaels. Tonight is a wonderful time. It certainly is as we head into the long Victoria Day weekend with the Road Show and my all-request show, too. But it is time now to bring you the impossible question of the day. We salute our all-star today, and that is my very good friend Nancy, who I've known for years, celebrating her 40th birthday today. So it's a milestone for Nancy. Give her a like, won't you please? Send her a birthday wish. She's on the Facebook page. Check her out, won't you please? All right, the impossible question brought to you by our friends at G's Hairstyling, Gifts, and More. They're at 25 Cayuga Street North in Cayuga. Royal salute to our fans on the StarCam worldwide. Steven, hit it.
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0: It is National Pizza Party Day today. 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
0: Rock and Ray's radar weather for this long Victoria Day weekend. We've got clear skies this evening, a stargazer's delight, down to 8 degrees. Tomorrow, mainly cloudy. There is a slight chance of a shower. Could see a little sunshine as well, high reaching 18 degrees. Sunday, sun and cloud, high of 20. Victoria Day Monday, lots of sunshine and a high hitting a balmy 30 degrees for your Monday. All right, currently it's 21 in Hamilton, Grimsby 23, 21 in Cayuga with another all-request show with Rock and Ray. And this one, Reg has requested Little Green Bag, dedicating to his wife, Nancy, in Cambridge, Ontario. Here you go, the George Baker Selection. 92.9 My impossible question. 47% of couples avoid doing this together. What is it? You can head to the Facebook page or call the Star Lines, 866-929-2556. Get your answer into us now. Yeah.

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My impossible question, 47% of couples avoid doing this together. What is it? Star lines are open or head to the Facebook page. 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
1: Thank you very much, Jingle Singer Dave there from Dunnville this afternoon. It is 3:37 on this Friday going into the Long Victoria Day weekend. And we're going to bring you the impossible question once again, brought to you by our friends at G's Hairstyling Gifts and More. All right. But first, we give you another spin of the day. So listen very carefully. Here it is on this All Request Friday afternoon with Rock and Ray. Listen carefully. Here it is. Thank you, Stephen. Take it to the Facebook page right now, and good luck at 10 to 5. My impossible question, brought to you by G's Hairstyling Gifts and More. 47% of couples avoid doing this together. What is it? Get your answer into us now. Here's Boston.

0: Greatest hits of all time on the road show with Rock and Ray Michaels on this Friday afternoon as we head into the long Victoria Day weekend. And thanks for joining us here. Always a pleasure to have you guys along. I have the greatest fans of all time. I got to tell you, I've been doing this for a few months anyway. But you know what? You guys have followed me for all this time, and I just want to say thank you so much. And it's so nice to hear from people, not only for a request, but just to call and say hi and say, hey, Rock and Ray, you know what? Nice to hear you again. Some people, I've been here 10 years, right from day one. And it's great to hear from you guys. So thank you so much for that. All right, Stephen, if you're ready, let's do it.
1: And now. It's time for Tabloid Trash.
0: Okay. All right. The impossible question went like this today. 47% of couples avoid doing this together. And I asked you, what is it? What do you think it is? We're going to start off on our Facebook page today. Jeff said grocery shopping. My buddy Bob says showering. Dougie in Port Credit said happy V-Day. Shopping for each other's clothing. Tanya says being at the bathroom at the same time. Can you share that seat? I'm just saying. Lori says getting dressed or undressed. Anthony, shopping together. Steve says sleeping. Maureen says they avoid tagging each other on social media. Alice is working at the same place. Crystal says grocery shopping. Wayne, shipping. Natalie says watching TV. Mary Ellen, my good friend, says carpooling together. Happy long weekend. You too. Thank you. Marie says go to the mall together. Lisa says housework. Have a fabulous long weekend. You too. Thank you. Lakeshore Dale says shopping. Deborah said shopping. Definitely shopping, she says. All right. Donna said putting stuff together, like furniture, you know? Roberta says wallpaper and painting. Sherry says working. Happy long weekend, Rock and Roll. You too. Thank you so much. And Charlene said exercising. Okay. So that's what we have for answers today. Holly is in a

0: a different location of the state. Can we get her on? I don't know. Can we get her on? Will we have time? Is she good to go? Well, let's see if we can get it to
1: 1 year.
0: Oh, okay, go ahead.
1: And in those 31 years, I've learned a thing or two.
0: Yes.
1: You will never catch me painting with my husband. You will never catch me doing wallpaper with my husband. So I'm not quite sure if that's your answer, but so far, so good.
0: Okay, painting. Thank you so much, Holly. We got her. She was in another studio. All right, thanks so much for that, Holly. Okay, Stephen, roll it. Let's find out what the actual answer is this afternoon. 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
0: Rock and Ray's radar weather forecast. We have clear skies this evening and overnight, down to 8 degrees. Tomorrow we got a little cloud, maybe a little sun here and there. There is a chance of a shower. High of 18 degrees. Sunday, sun and cloud, 20. Victoria Day Monday, lots of sunshine and a high hitting 30 degrees. Currently 21 in Dunnville. We have 23 in Beansville. Grimsby is 23 degrees here on the Worldwide Rock and Ray Michaels Roadshow on this Friday afternoon. 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
1: And a good afternoon. It is 3:58 now. We've got another request, and this is actually a birthday request going out to Linda. Tomorrow is her 80th birthday, and this song was requested by Steve, wishing you a happy birthday. Lots of love from your main man, Main Squeeze, Steve. So happy birthday, Linda. Here's Neil Sedaka for you.

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1: Good afternoon. It is 4 o'clock. I'm Holly Lynn. This is 92.9, The Grand News for Boonstra Heating and Air Conditioning. Here's what's making news this hour. Caledonia is hosting a free Victoria Day celebration at the fairgrounds. From today until Monday, there will be rides, games, food, and a Ferris wheel. Tonight, there will be a free outdoor showing of Grease to celebrate the reopening of Scoop's Diner. And then on Sunday, the vendor market will take over the Riverside Exhibition Center with live music and fireworks at dusk. The Grand Erie District School Board is recognizing notable grads with a Hall of Distinction. They're now accepting nominations for former students who you feel represent the board's mission, vision, and core values. Starting this fall, the award will recognize graduates who use their education as a foundation for positive change. Mark Carney says construction on a new pipeline out west could start in less than 2 years. Ottawa is pushing forward with plans to build a pipeline between Alberta and the Pacific coast. Officials say work could start as early as September of next year. If you're planning a long weekend road trip, don't expect much relief at the gas station. Pump prices are expected to drop overnight, but only by 1 cent in the GTHA. That would put the average cost of gas just shy of $1.89 per liter. And you might need to get used to these soaring gas prices. Experts think they're going to stick around for the rest of the summer. The immediate problem is the Strait of Hormuz, which has been effectively closed since the U.S. went to war with Iran. But even if the strait reopens, it would take months to get back to pre-war production levels. There is a new multimillionaire in Jarvis. Emedio won $44 million in the Lotto 649 gold ball jackpot on March 11th. He already has some plans on what to do with the money.
2: Number one, my wife retires. She'll work 12-hour days, 7 days a week sometimes.
1: He was fighting back tears of gratitude while collecting his prize. The Blue Jays are back in action tonight in Detroit to take on the Tigers. Trey Savage gets the start as Toronto looks to build on Wednesday's walk-off Grand Slam. It's a night off in the NHL Stanley Cup playoffs. The Habs and Sabres play Game 6 tomorrow. The Toronto Tempo look for a second win when they visit the LA Sparks. Game 1 of the NLL Final goes tonight in Hamilton. The Toronto Rock take on the Halifax Thunderbirds. Weather is next.
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6: Rock and Ray's radar weather. This is the way it is looking this afternoon. What you see is what you get. Now, for tonight, we got clear skies and a low down 8 degrees. Tomorrow, mainly cloudy, chance of showers, but now the high will be 22 degrees. Into Sunday, we have sun and cloud, high of 20. Victoria Day Monday. Yes, the big holiday. Sunshine and 30 degrees. Currently, it's 24 degrees in Grimsby, 22 in Caledonia. Hamilton sitting at 22 degrees on the Worldwide Rock and Ray Michaels All Request Show.
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time on the All Request Friday with Rock and Ray Michaels going into our long Victoria Day weekend. Toronto, yes, Lawrence in Toronto has requested this for his newlywed bride, Genevieve. Happy first anniversary.

0: day.
1: 4:18 on your Friday afternoon. Yes, if you're finishing up at 5, we're not far off now. And the spin of the day will be coming your way at 10 to 5. We're going to divulge it, and I'll tell you what I think it is as well. That's all coming up here on the Roadshow with Rock and Ray. In the meantime, we're going to give you another quick hit spin sample. 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Steven, if you want to roll it, please take it away. There it is. Head to the Facebook page right now. 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
5: Rock and Ray's radar weather forecast. Clear skies tonight, down to 8 degrees. Tomorrow, we've got some cloud. There is a slight chance of a shower. High reaching 22 degrees. Could get a little sunshine as well. Into Sunday, sun and cloud 20. Victoria Day Monday, sunshine at a high of 30 degrees. Currently in Cayuga, it is 22, 24 in Grimsby. 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

greatest of all time, Gordon Lightfoot and Sundown on the Rock and Ray Michaels All Request Show on this Friday afternoon. It is now 4:33, and it's time to bring you your second last chance. I believe this is the second last one. Is that correct, Steve? Yeah. Oh, this is the last one. All right, the last one. Your last spin of the day. So listen very carefully. Here it is. Get your answer on the Facebook page. Good luck coming up at 10 to 5. Here it is. Listen carefully. There it is. Take it to the Facebook page right now. Good luck, everyone. 10 to 5. Rock and Ray's worldwide spin of the day. Heading into the long Victoria Day weekend.

The Rock and Ray Michaels All Request Show Friday afternoon going up to Thorold. Kevin's requested, I just want to celebrate Rare Earth. Here you go, Kevin. Thank you very much for your email on the Rock and Ray Michaels Worldwide All Request Show Friday.

0: greatest hits of all time, the worldwide Rock and Ray Michaels Rocho, all requested Friday, going into the long Victoria Day weekend. Ah, yes, it is a nice day out there. Got a little sun peeking through now and then. We do get some cloud, but things, I've got the full forecast. Things will clear up tonight, all right? That's all coming up, of course, and we are going into vaults today, spin of the day. Stephen is standing by, been a very busy afternoon, lots of requests.
1: Yes, sir.
0: All right, and we're trying to get them all in. If we don't get them in, we apologize, but we're trying to get them all in. So stand by. We have more on the way. In the meantime, get ready for the spin of the day with Rock and Ray.
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1: Rock and Rays radar weather forecast. Clear skies tonight, down to 8 degrees. Tomorrow, mainly cloudy, chance of showers. High of 22. Sunday, sun and cloud 20. Victoria Day Monday, sunshine and a high of 30. Currently, it's 23 in West Lincoln, 23 in Dunnville. Grimsby, 24 degrees. It's 4:51. It's time. Okay, we're going to head over to the Facebook page right now for the spin of the day with Rock and Ray. Find out what you guessed, and I wish you all the bragging rights, and I'll tell you what I think it is as well, just before we divulge today's spin of the day. My buddy Bob says, here for a good time, Trooper. Kathy said, Benny and the Jets, Elton John. Who else we got? Justin, my buddy down in Beansville. Benny and the Jets, Elton John. Have a great weekend, you too. Crystal, here for a good time, Trooper. Margaret says everybody plays a full main ingredient. Stacy down in the Kirk says, heartache tonight, the Eagles. Okay, Maureen said, ELO, don't bring me down. Brenda Shiflett says, here for a good time, Trooper. Sheila, I want you back, Jackson 5. Dolores, I want you back, Jackson 5. Tina, Jackson 5, I want you back. Sharon says, heartache tonight, the Eagles. Trooper, here for a good time, Sandy says. Vicky said, Jackson 5, I want you back. Jennifer, good afternoon, Rock and Ray. Happy long weekend. My guest for the spin of the day is Rated X by Pat Benatar. Thank you, everyone, for your guests this afternoon. Steven, are you...
2: yes, sir.
1: You ready?
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1: I am going with Trooper. We're here for a good time. All right? Here is your spin of the day. Steven, hit it. Wow. All right. It is the Jackson 5. I want you back. Congratulations. Those who said so get the bragging rights. Oh, that's awesome. We'll do it again Tuesday, just after 2, Rock and Rage Worldwide Spin of the Day right here. Don't miss it.

0: greatest hits of all time with the Jackson 5. I want you back today. Spin of the day. Thank you, everyone, for your answers. And those that got it correct today, way to go. It is 4:56 now with Rock and Ray. Hi, Rock and Ray Michaels, All Request Show. Who's on my phone?
1: Hi, Ray. It's Sheila from Niagara Falls.
0: Nice to have you on the line today. And how are things down in the falls?
1: Oh, absolutely beautiful. Gotta love this day.
0: Oh, absolutely, for sure. It looks like the weekend is going to be pretty good, too. So, Monday really warm. Yeah. What can I do for you?
1: I would like to hear I Am Woman by Helen Reddy.
0: You got it. Have a dynamite long Victoria Day weekend.
1: Thank you, sweetheart. You as well.

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1: Good afternoon. It's 5 o'clock. I'm Holly Lynn. This is 92.9 The Grand News for the Dirt Depot and Bruce's Bins. Here's what's making news this hour. You can celebrate Victoria Day for free at the Caledonia Fairgrounds all weekend. The Midway opens this hour at 5, and there will be a free showing of the movie Grease tonight. The rides and games continue tomorrow, and then the vendor market will take over the Riverside Exhibition Center on Sunday. There will be also live music and, of course, fireworks. The Hall of Distinction is being created by the Grand Erie District School Board to recognize outstanding graduates. Nominations are being accepted for former students whose journeys and contributions embody the board's shared values of excellence, leadership, and innovation, inspiring others to learn and lead. These special awards will be handed out in the fall. GTA gas prices are not changing much to kick off the long weekend. Experts think the average cost of gas is going down 1 cent at midnight. By tomorrow, you could be paying just under $1.89 a liter. Energy experts think high gas prices will stick with us for a while. Natural Resources Canada says regular unleaded gasoline costs drivers an average of $1.98 per liter across the country yesterday. Experts say even if the Strait of Hormuz reopens, Persian Gulf producers will need months before they can resume full production levels. Mark Carney and Alberta Premier Danielle Smith are eyeing a fall 2027 start date for construction of a bitumen pipeline to the West Coast. It's part of a plan to accomplish the remaining steps of the landmark energy deal they signed last fall. Carney and Smith said the implementation of the plan shows Alberta and Canada are serious about supporting and expanding the energy sector.
2: I believe it does happen, right? I just didn't believe it'd be me.
1: Meet the newest millionaire from Jarvis. Emidio won the Lotto 649 gold ball jackpot on March 11th, worth $44 million. First thing, retirement for himself and his wife, and then a beach vacation.
2: We're going away. It's going to be minimum 3 weeks because she needs it. Right. I want to see her smiling and relaxing again.
1: He also plans to help his children explore Europe, embark on a cruise, and see the world with family and friends. Treya Savage gets the start with the Blue Jays in Detroit to battle the Angels. The Toronto Tempo also on the road. They look for a second win when they visit the LA Sparks. And game one of the NLL final goes tonight in Hamilton. Toronto Rock take on the Halifax Thunderbirds. Weather is next.
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4: Rock and Ray's radar weather. We've got clear skies tonight, down to 8 degrees. Tomorrow, a little bit of cloud. There is a slight chance of a shower. High reaching 22 degrees. Sunday, sun, cloud, high of 20. Victoria Day Monday, sunshine and 30 for the high. Currently in Caledonia, it's 22. Hamilton, 22. Grimsby, 24 degrees. It's 5:03.
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hates you. Got a request from Neil, St. Catharines. Here is your request. Going out to Isabel. It's Gypsy, Fleetwood Mac.

greatest hits of all time on the worldwide Rock and Ray Michaels All Request Show Friday afternoon. Got another request this afternoon going out to Beamsville. Barb has requested Dream Lover. In memory of her late husband who passed away 1.5 years ago. Here you go, Barb.

0: time with the Powder Blues Band and doing it right on the Friday Road Show with Rockin' Ray Michaels. You know, there's a big show coming up. If you want to take a trip down to Hagersville, coming up on Saturday, May 30th, it is the Hagersville Lions Murder Mystery Dinner. 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Call Dawn right now for tickets, 416-919-9954. Going to be a great night out, great dinner show, catered, absolutely phenomenal. It's going to be a lot of fun. Coming up, we've got It Must Be True If You Heard It on the Radio and much more. Scotty B's in, and we're working on some stories for you coming up at about 5:30 here on the All Request Friday.
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0: Rockin' Ray's radar weather. This is the way it's looking for tonight. We've got clear skies overnight, dipping down to 8 degrees for tomorrow, Saturday. We got some cloud, chance of a shower. High of 22, could even see a little sunshine. Sunday, sun and cloud 20. Victoria Day Monday, sunshine and a high of 30 degrees. Right now, it's 22 in Hamilton, 22 in Caledonia. Grimsby sitting at 23 degrees on the Worldwide Rockin' Ray Michaels Roadshow with another request coming up for Luke. Yes, down in Selkirk, and he wants to dedicate this to the Rock and Roll Hall of Fame because they're not in there yet. The Guess Who?

0: Show with Rock and Ray Michaels, the All Request Friday. All right, it is 5:33, and it is time for that fun, entertaining feature.
1: It must be true, because I heard it on the radio. 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
0: Okay, this is the abbreviated version of It Must Be True if you heard it on the radio. 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
2: 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Today is National Bike to Work Day, as you hear me announce that on your car radio. Meghan Markle took her family to Disneyland. Her kids were excited to meet a fake princess outside of their home. McDonald's will get rid of self-serve soda fountains. Too bad, since going for refills is the only exercise some McDonald's customers ever get. The Rolling Stones used AI to de-age themselves in their new video. Unfortunately, they can't do the same for their fans. And a Florida man led police on a motorcycle chase while dressed as the Easter Bunny. Authorities believe he was hopped up on something. This is not headline news on the Rock and Ray Michaels Roadshow.
0: We're going to go right to the wieners of the week now because we got the requests. We're trying to get them all in this afternoon. We need the extra time. So let's go to this wiener of the week. Have you ever heard of Car Ranch before?
3: We're having dinner and my 17-year-old daughter says to me, there's no ranch. And I said, I'm sorry, I guess we're out of ranch. So she says, hold on. And she gets up and she walks out of the house and she walks right back in. And she goes, I just remembered I have Car Ranch. When I go to Chick-fil-A, I just get extra packets of ranch and I just keep them in my car. I said, how long has that ranch been in your car? She's like, I don't know, months. You can't just eat ranch that's been sitting in a vehicle. We live in Florida. That is a recipe for explosive diarrhea. She goes, it's fine. Open that up. Don't eat.
0: And finally, our last wiener of the week. Here's a woman that are begging men. She's begging men. And this has gone viral with 30 million views. She's begging men to stop wearing flip-flops.
4: Hey, men, please stop wearing flip-flops. It's really gross.
0: 30 million views. And that's what we call...
1: It must be true, because I heard it on the radio. 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
0: 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Who is on the star lines?
5: Rock and Ray, it's your buddy Justin. What's going on, brother?
0: I'm good, man. How are you, my bro? How are you?
5: Just enjoying this Friday afternoon with the lovely weather.
0: Man, it is absolutely gorgeous out there. How are things down in Beamsville today?
5: You know what? Everything is good down here in Beamsville. The sun's gone away, but you know what? We can't complain. It's still warm out.
0: As Arnold said, I'll be back.
5: Yes, he did.
0: What can I do for you, brother?
5: You play Long Cool Woman for me, brother. I would appreciate that. I'm going to dedicate that one to my mom.
0: Okay, my brother, you got it. Have a great long Victoria Day weekend, Justin.
5: Thanks, brother. I appreciate it.

0: 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Oh, yes, beautiful day out there, 5:46 now, and it's time for celebrity birthday shout-outs.
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0: 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Emmett Smith, 57 today, David Charvet is 54.

0: Nancy Lorraine, John McEnany, Linda Murray, Carla Begley, Joelle Barber, Jeff Gulley, Lisa Moyer, and John Pavick, all celebrating birthdays here on this Friday as we go into the long Victoria Day weekend on the Rockin' Ray Michaels Worldwide Roadshow.
1: Here's what's happening around town for Friday, May 15th. 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
0: Rock and Ray's radar weather, clear tonight, down to 8 degrees tomorrow. We got a little cloud chance of a shower, 22 Sunday. Sun and cloud, 20 Victoria Day Monday. Sunny and a high of 30 degrees. Right now, 23 in Beansville, 22 in Dunnville. Grimsby, 23 degrees on the Worldwide Road Show. 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The Rock and Ray Michaels All Request Show, Friday afternoon. 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
0: LD, how you doing, my bro?
10: I'm doing all right. 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
10: I'd love to hear Beautiful Morning from the Rascals if you got it.

the requests this afternoon, the final one for the All Request Show on this Friday afternoon. This is going out to Paul, his request for Elton John, and Benny and the Jets. Thank you, everyone, for your requests and dedications. The greatest fans of all time, that's you. Thank you.

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1: Good evening. It is 6 o'clock. I'm Holly Lynn. This is 92.9 The Grand News for the Dirt Depot and Bruce's Bins. Making news this hour, Caledonia is hosting a free Victoria Day celebration at the fairgrounds. From today until Monday, there will be rides, games, food, and a Ferris wheel. Tonight, there will be a free outdoor showing of Grease to celebrate the reopening of Scoop's Diner. And then on Sunday, the vendor market will take over the Riverside Exhibition Center with live music and fireworks at dusk. The Grand Erie District School Board is recognizing notable grads with a Hall of Distinction. They're now accepting nominations for former students who you feel represent the board's mission, vision, and core values. Starting this fall, the award will recognize graduates who use their education as a foundation for positive change. If you are planning a long weekend road trip, well, don't expect much relief at the gas station. Pump prices are expected to drop overnight, but only by 1 cent in the GTHA. That would put the average cost of gas just shy of $1.89 per liter. And you might need to get used to these soaring gas prices. Experts think they're going to stick around for a while, for the rest of the summer. The immediate problem is the Strait of Hormuz, which has been effectively closed since the U.S. went to war with Iran. But even if the strait reopens, it would take months to get back to pre-war production levels. Mark Carney says construction on a new pipeline out west could start in less than 2 years. Ottawa is pushing forward with plans to build a pipeline between Alberta and the Pacific Coast. Officials say work could start as early as September of next year. And there is a new multimillionaire in Jarvis. Emidio won $44 million in the Lotto 649 Gold Ball jackpot on March 11th. He already has some plans on what to do with the money.
2: Number one, my wife retires. She'll work 12-hour days, 7 days a week sometimes.
1: He was fighting back tears of gratitude while collecting his prize. The Blue Jays are back in action tonight in Detroit to take on the Tigers. Treya Savage gets the start as Toronto looks to build on Wednesday's walk-off Grand Slam. It's a night off in the NHL Stanley Cup playoffs. The Habs and Sabres play Game 6 tomorrow night. Toronto Tempos look for a second win when they visit the LA Sparks. Game 1 of the NLL Final goes tonight in Hamilton. The Toronto Rock take on the Halifax Thunderbirds. Weather is next.
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3: 92.9 The Grand, radar weather. Clear tonight, down to 8 degrees. Tomorrow, we got some cloud, chance of a shower. Could see some sunshine, high of 22. Sunday, sun and cloud 20. Victoria Day Monday, lots of sunshine and a high of 30. Welcome to the Friday Evening Roadshow Worldwide here on the Rock and Ray Michaels Worldwide Roadshow.
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I'm Ted Yates with the best of the summer of 1967. The summer of peace, love, and music. It was a magical time when the music and fashions were new and life was groovy, psychedelic, and far out. The Bee Gees made their debut in North America with a string of hits which included To Love Somebody. We'll hear that after the Beatles, who were also spreading love with a song written by and featuring John Lennon on lead vocals. All You Need Is Love.

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1: Johnny Nash on your Friday evening, and I can see clearly now. Good Friday evening and happy long May weekend.

I'm Chad Yates with the best of the summer of 1967, the summer of peace, love, and music. Before Woodstock, there was the Monterey Pop Festival in California during the summer of 67. It was co-founded by the Mamas and Papas John Phillips and is best remembered for the first major American appearances by Jimi Hendrix, The Who, and Ravi Shankar. That summer, Monterey Pop Festival performers Jefferson Airplane were flying high with their current hit, Somebody to Love, which we'll hear after the Mamas and Papas from the summer of 67 with their autobiographical song, Creaky Alley.

If the 92.9 The Grand Events Cruiser is rocking, then we've got the music up too loud again. Happens a lot. It's where all of the action is. 92.9 The Grand.

0: On the Rockin' Ray Michaels Roadshow, thanks for joining me here on 92.9 The Grand. Hey, big show coming up. I'm going to give you a phone number. 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The Hagersville Lions Murder Mystery Dinner is back. 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

Hi, I'm Ted Yates with the best of the summer of 1967. The summer of peace, love, and music. It was a groovy summer of togetherness, flower power, and fun music like Sunday Will Never Be the Same by Spanky and Our Gang, which we'll hear right after San Francisco by Scott McKenzie. The most publicized location during the summer of love was Haight-Ashbury in San Francisco. It was where the hippies or flower children gathered, wearing peace signs, long hair, paisley shirts and skirts, and love beads. Make love, not war, was a sign of the times for this flower power generation.

0: Greatest hits of all time on your Friday evening here on the Worldwide Rock and Ray Michaels Roadshow. Thanks for being a part of it on this Friday evening. And, of course, going into the long May weekend, I'll be talking about fireworks a little bit later on. I'll give you a couple of mentions here in Caledonia, Niagara, what's going on, and some great things, you know, so stick around for that. On the way, a great tune from this next artist, and it's a track from their album called American Girl. It was never a hit, but it became one of their most popular songs. We'll hear that and the band next.
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Victoria Fireworks coming up in Niagara Falls. Canada's popular annual fireworks series over Niagara Falls begins May 15th, all right, and runs right through until October 12th. 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In the meantime, Redbone, come and get your love on the worldwide Rockin' Ray Michaels Roadshow.

I'm Ted Yates with the best of the summer of 1967, the summer of peace, love, and music. During that summer of love, we celebrated our centennial year with Expo 67 in Montreal, and O Canada became our official national anthem. On our 100th birthday, July 1st, 1967, a future star, actress Pamela Anderson, was born in Canada. In America, Aretha Franklin was crowned the Queen of Soul when her hit Respect, written by Otis Redding, topped the charts. We'll hear that right after one of the summer's hottest hits, Light My Fire by The Doors, featuring charismatic lead singer, songwriter, and poet Jim Morrison, front and center.

0: on the road show on this Friday evening with Rock and Ray. Stand by. Daryl's Beach Party's coming up next at 8 o'clock. And just a reminder, the Hagersville Lions Murder Mystery Dinner. It's murder served cold at the old estate house. Going to be great. Saturday, May 30th. Get ready to write this phone number down. There'll be dinner catered. We've got costumes, prizes, intrigue. It's all happening at the brand new Hagersville Library and Active Living Center. 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That is it for me. I'm out of fun. I got to run. Daryl's on the way. I'll talk to you again Sunday afternoon at 3 p.m. Have a dynamite long weekend. I'm Rockin' Ray Michaels. And you are number one to me. See you again. Bye-bye. I'm done.
1: That's our show.
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5: 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It's a long weekend, and we're celebrating with all number one hits. John Travolta and Olivia Newton-John.